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1: everybody is equal. Everybody is moving to the same beat all night. We all getting driven by the same kick drum. We all getting grooved to the same bass lines all night. In this house, everybody's welcome. No matter what your background, we invite you to the same.

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